0: walking in your hand. Victoriously
1: you
0: in truth.
1: Stabbing the
0: grave. Walking victoriously in truth. Stabbing the grave.

like victoriously in truth, stab as a voice, walking victoriously in truth, stab as a voice.

90% of the executives responding to a poll say they don't understand women or understand what management techniques would work with them. Just over half of those polled blamed women themselves for the discrimination.

frontal politics. What I mean is, who was it that set up a system, supposedly democratic system, where you end up always voting for the lesser of two evils? I mean, was George Washington the lesser of two evils? Sometimes I wonder. You got some guy that says, for God's sake, we got to stop having violence in this country, while he's spending $16,000 a second snuffing gooks.

Hey, mister, tell all the niggers my name is Johnny. Johnny Pissoff. Last night, I had a dream of a girl.

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Tell all the commies my name is Johnny. Johnny Piss Off. I'd love to get my hands on Ciarán, Ciarán.

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Tell all the draft card burners my name is Johnny. Johnny, piss off. They showed me yesterday on the TV set how the Cowboys used karate, a hippie parade for freedom. Here next season's Cowboys gonna kick each other's crotch. Hell, I nearly had to kill a bunch of pace squares Sunday morning, holding signs outside a church. Ain't no pink flag legislator gonna say I can't have guns. And hey, mister, tell all the whole wide sky my name is Johnny. Johnny Pissoff.

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0: No more KY.
1: No more slurpings at the narthex. All is over. Over the lee.
2: Life is funny, life is free. 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

0: And now, the winner of our national teenage haiku contest, William Chain, a senior at Southwest High School in Kansas City, Missouri.
1: Do not tell me. I am source of your knock-up. 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
1: Yes, this is Mama, baby.
0: Mama?
1: Yeah?
0: I killed Dean.
1: Wayne?
0: Ma'am?
1: Wayne, you didn't?
0: Yes.
1: Oh, God.

mental funding for smoking effigies. K-A-T gets wrote on bed sheets. P.S. and I sat by the wayside, deciding where the line between expression and hate speech should be. Intimidation, picking off here, deafening silence falls from a product of me. It's too late by now, it's cemented in the culture. Burning flags, forgotten for Ulster. Burning flags.

left gritting, lizard lips keep spitting venomously, while kids understand tenuously. 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

0: Christmas.
1: So no matter what happens at these talks, there is not going to be peace. There is going to be war. Do what you like. Say what you like. Take any bribe they can give you and do what you like.
2: 100 years living under the blood red hand, the state of fear forsaken by the men.

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Where there is truth, may we bring error. Where there is faith, may we bring doubt. And where there is hope, may we bring despair.

0: Yes, we do.
1: Discord, where there's truth, may we bring terror, where there's faith, may we bring doubt, and where there's hope, may we bring despair.

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0: Bagani.
1: Yeah, my beloved people, I hope you like the vibes. Greetings in the name of Jah Rastafari. Today I want to support a brother from Senegal, a Senegalese Djirot singer, traditional Djirot storytellers of the old tradition of Africa. And Africa is always also a topic in my little radio show, Kandaki Queen Size, every Sundays from 2 to 4 p.m. straight out of the free radio station Wüste Welle at the frequency 96.6, or if you hear cable 97.45, or in internet streamable worldwide www.wüste-welle.de. My beloved people, yeah, stream in, and if you like to know more about Batch Gouye from Senegal, you can go on the website and you can find there my profile, Kandaki Queen Size. You can also go into Instagram and Kandaki Queen Size, you will find it there, and in my bio you can straight go to my profile and read in my blog more about Batch Gouye. Here's his new album, it's a dancehall wipe, yeah? I hope you like it, so we tune in again.

Yeah, so the next song I want to play, Poor, so that you can see also the difference between this album and the further albums he was doing.

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1: Ko sukaabe dido rewbe wonno o yumu ni wuri o yumu wurani ndeysan ko baayo tan boraa

Yeah, beautiful songs. Bach Guye is playing dancehall. I like it very much, you know, but I also like the traditional songs from him. But now we stay with his album, Do You Hear Me? He released this year, 2020. I think it was in April or June. Okay, if you want to know more about him and his albums and his story, you go to Kentucky Queensize at the website from Radio Wüste Welle, www.wüstewelle.de, and there you can search everything out from Bach Guye. So now we are going to Don't Forget Who You Are.

Yeah, the next will be Modu Fatu from again his album Xamle. And after this, I will play Alaji from his album Ndia Ringe. This was, I think, his first album. Yeah, if you want to know more, go to the website www.wüstewelle.de, then you can check it out.

Yeah, the next one I want to play is also a little bit more traditional music from Bachguye, Si Karebaye Fall, from his album Dia Rinne.

The next, we go back. We will go back now to the new album, Do You Hear Me, from Pachkuyemi's My Friend. So this is again from his new dancehall album, Do You Hear Me?

Yeah, and the next song will be Mbatio, also from the album Do You Hear Me? Yeah, I think we will go to the next hour with Bacskuy's new album, and we will hear the next hour then his second new album this year, 2020, he kicked out, and this is also more a world music album. In This New Land is the title. But first now, again, Do You Hear Me album Mbatio.

Yeah, beautiful music from his new album In This New Land. A lot of influences. You can read everything about this album on the website www.wüste-welle.de. If you look in my profile, Kandake Queen says about Bachkuye and his beautiful new album In This New Land. Now we hear the song after we did hear Vanala War.

from Senegal, West Africa. Been here for so long, seen so many things. This is the time we all come stand together. Let's go.

Music, thank you my brother Butch Guye for this beautiful vibration. Greetings to the Bayefol family in Senegal, Rastafari.

Yeah, Simba. 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I love it too much. The next song from the new LP from Bach Guye, Longing, from his new LP in this new land with beautiful influences. Internationally.

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Staring upward at the gleaming stars in the obsidian sky. Or marooned on a small island in an endless sea. Confined to a tiny spit of sand, unable to escape. But tonight, on this small planet, on Earth, we're gonna rock civilization.

Okay, Gamers from Italy and Holland. It's time for a fucking war. So join the army of hardcore and clap your hands to this.